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2: 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How do you fancy more of the best 80s tunes? Oh, good, because that's what I'm going to do anyway. Madonna's on the way next on Smooth 80s. 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

out Odyssey on Smooth 80s Friday morning at 12 minutes past 6. This is Nigel Freshman. 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

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I'm Nigel Freshman. Somebody today is going to win £250,000 on Cash Call. 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

0: Kelly and Jason, especially for you on Smooth 80s. Today is the day. Somebody is going to be £250,000 better off thanks to Cash Call, guaranteed to be in the winner's bank account this afternoon after they've been called up with that fantastic news. What a great way to end the week and start the weekend. £250,000 in the bank. 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

0: How Am I Supposed to Live Without You? It's Michael Bolton on Smooth 80s. I know the weather's been a bit unsettled this week, but we're being told there's more heat waves on the way, and it seems that 14 degrees is the temperature. We all agree that it's okay to get the barbecue out. I'm like, if it's dry, the barbecue can come out. If you stand around waiting for a warm, sunny day, we'd only get the barbecue out about once or twice a year. It's like people who drive around in convertibles all year round, and then the sun comes out. They still don't put the roof down. Get those things off. Four Tops are going to play next. Something summary from them on Smooth 80s.
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Coming up to 5 to 7, I'm Nigel Freshman. What's your official taste of summer? Is it a crisp, cold cider in a beer garden, a burnt sausage off the barbecue? Nearly three quarters of us say the taste of summer is strawberries and cream. Here is Aha on Smooth 80s.

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1: Today's the day someone's going to win £250,000. The lines are going to be closing off at 5 p.m. So in 10 hours' time, this afternoon, 5 o'clock, lines will close. 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Hope you're well this morning. I'm Nigel Freshman. It's just after 7. Let's get Paul Young playing and Steve Winwood on Smooth 80s.
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Sweet Love, Anita Baker on Smooth 80s. Coming up to 7:15. Let's all get together and send a collective happy birthday to Paul, who's celebrating today. It's also loads of love from Tracy and Cindy, who's up having tea and lots of presents in bed with her hubby Matt, because it's her birthday as well. Also, hi to Melinda. That's lots of love from Gary, and it's 65588 to drop me a message. I'm Nigel Freshman. This is George Benson on Smooth 80s.

0: C'est la vie, Robbie Neville. This is Smooth 80s, 20 past 7. Do you know what? It always astounds me. Every so often, taxi companies will release a little list of things people have left behind in cabs. And I can never get my head around how people manage to do it. And so I'm going to share some of the things with you after this and Sydney Youngblood on Smooth 80s.
1: 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I never think I was going to see you again. See, you haven't changed.

0: Hope you're all good this Friday morning. Thank you for making it smooth 80s. I'm Nigel Freshman. That's Sydney Youngblood. If only I could remember what I got into the taxi with. It always amazes me when these lists come out of things that have been left behind in taxis. Like a live fish and a fish tank. I mean, you would know if you got in a cab with that, surely. And 420 donuts. Now, by my reckoning, that's about 35 boxes of donuts. So well done for getting them in the car in the first place. But then how'd you get out and forget you got in with 35 boxes of donuts? And think of all the disappointment of people who aren't going to get their donuts. Going to play Maxi Priest next on Smooth 80s.
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0: Adams, Heaven on Smooth 80s, just after 20 to 8. I think he's playing in Las Vegas tonight. In fact, I think he's there over the weekend playing at the Wynn. It'd be awesome to see Brian Adams in Vegas. Well, actually, seeing anybody in Vegas would be pretty cool. Duran Duran have announced they're going to be touring the UK in October. 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

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Coming at 2:05 to 8, I'm Nigel Freshman. Phil Collins from When He Went All Motown. Playing after this from Elton John. I'm Still Standing on Smooth 80s.

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Love, Peter Cetera on Smooth 80s. Hello, I'm Nigel Freshman. Morning to Alan on his last day of work today, then off on his jollies to Cyprus tomorrow. Morning to Samantha and happy birthday to Eva. Have a great day at school and then rock climbing later with her friends. That's from Uncle Stuart and Auntie Donna. It's 655-88 to get in touch. John Lennon, Imagine on Smooth 80s. Imagine.

what an appropriate song to play today, because somebody is going to win £250,000 this afternoon on Cash Call. If you are in the draw already, good luck. If you're not, I'll tell you how you can get in there after Lionel Richie on Smooth 80s. Well,

0: Breakout. Swing Out Sister on Smooth 80s. It's about 8.5 hours until the lines close for Cash Call this weekend, and somebody is guaranteed to win £250,000. 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

0: Good morning, this is Smooth 80s with Fleetwood Mac and Little Lies. Just after 20 to 9, I'm Nigel Freshman. Things ramping up in terms of excitement as we get towards the World Cup starting next week. Scientists predicting that the games are going to be quite slow and not that exciting because of the heat out in the US and Mexico. And a lot of AI chatbots have been asked who they predict to be the winners, and all have said that England will make it through to the World Cup final. But what does the mystic octopus say? I mean, that's what we rely on. Debarge and Wham on the way next on Smooth 80s.
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Good morning, I'm Nigel Freshman. Wet, Wet, Wet are playing live at the Abbey in Northampton in July. They're also going to be there with Mark Olmond, Johnny H. Jazz and ABC. What a cracking night that's going to be. And then touring next year to celebrate the 40th anniversary of Popped In Sold Out. I believe that's 40 years ago when that album came out. Wet, Wet, Wet, Sweet Surrender. Then it's Cher playing on Smooth 80s.

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1: Eight hours and counting till the lines close off for Cash Call this week. 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I'm Nigel Freshman, by the way. Good morning. It's 9 o'clock. 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

Running up that hill, it's Kate Bush on Smooth 80s, and it's nearly 9:15. I'm Nigel Freshman. My number, if ever you want to get hold of me, 65588. Got me a message. Just get your mention on Smooth 80s. Sarah and Derek, they are hours into a long drive all the way up to Scotland with their dogs. But hey, when you get there, it's going to be absolutely beautiful. Have a fantastic time. And Freya, who's in Perth, Western Australia, good luck with your psychology exam today. We know you're going to smash it, and that's loads of love from Nan and Grandad. 65588, if you want to message me. And this is Stevie Wonder, Master Blaster on Smooth 80s.

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What a tune. Police on Smooth 80s, filling your day with cracking stuff like that. And this from Bruce Hornsby in the Range on Smooth 80s.

0: 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I think the weather is continuing unsettled over the weekend. I'm not sure what plans you've got, but why not make it a Smooth 80s weekend? 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

0: Be Wrong is Pretenders on Smooth 80s. Back then, the height of technology was probably the Sinclair Spectrum or the Commodore 64. Here in 2026, there are more smart glasses on the way, set to be launched next year. These will allow you to play music, get directions, all sorts of stuff as well. So like a little head-up display in your glasses. We'll all walk around like we're Tom Cruise in Mission Impossible. Probably slightly less cool, but just maybe a little taller. George Benson on the way and Crowded House next on Smooth 80s.
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When we're all a little bit bleary-eyed and struggling, I'll have fantastic 80s tunes to get you motivated. Have a brilliant weekend in the meantime. Dan Hartman, I Can Dream About You, is the song that's playing now on Smooth 80s. 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

Well, okay, so we started the show off in the year of 1963 with the Crystals and the Dugong Gone. Now, this song spent 16 weeks in the UK singles charts, got inside the top 10 by reaching number 5. So we're going to move up to the year of 1965 now with this one, the Four Tops, I Can't Help Myself. Now, it spent 9 weeks in the UK singles charts, got inside the top 25 by reaching number 23.

Oh, what a song this one is. Back in the year of 1969, now this song spent 26 weeks in the UK singles charts. Did get to number one, and do you know what? It stayed there for 8 weeks.

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6: Nineteen 1974.

So you don't need me to tell you who this is, do you? But I'm going to anyway. It is, of course, ABBA, back in the year of 1974. Honey, Honey is the song. Honey, honey, how you can be. Now, this song spent 4 weeks in the UK singles charts. Got inside the top 40 by reaching number 35.

So the year is 1975. You Sexy Thing. And this song was in the UK singles charts for 12 weeks. Got inside the top 5 by reaching number 2. Hot Chocolate.

So the year is 1977, the song is Sunny, and it is outside. Now this song was in the UK singles charts for 10 weeks, gone inside the top 5, while reaching number 3, only M.

0: So that's what the song is called, So I Love the Nightlife. Back in the year of 1978, this song spent 10 weeks in the UK singles charts, going to the top 35 by reaching number 32, Lisa Bridges.
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So the year is 1979. Now this one is of course Sheck. Now it's a good time. Now this song spent 11 weeks in the UK singles charts, got inside the top 10 by reaching number 5.

next week, who knows? Oh, oh, oh, don't you tell me it's rough. Oh, oh, oh, don't you tell me it's time. 1981.

So that's what the song is called, Star Back in the Year of 1981 by Kiki Dee. Now this song spent 10 weeks on UK singles charts, got inside the top 15 by reaching number 13. Don't hear much of Kiki Dee, did we, in the 80s, only with Elton John. Moving up 1 year to the year of 1982, It's Raining Again, the Supertramp. 12 weeks in the UK singles charts, got inside the top 30 by reaching number 26.

So that's what it was called. I Got a Break Free back in the year of 1984, that one. Now it's spent 15 weeks in the UK singles charts. Going inside the top 5 by reaching number 3, Queen.

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That is the fantastic sound of Lionel Richie dancing on the ceiling back in the year of 1986, that particular song. Now this song spent 8 weeks on the UK singles charts, got inside the top 5 by reaching number 3.

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7: ''1993.

So that's what it's called, this song, back in the year of 1993. Now this song spent 16 weeks in the UK singles charts, gone inside the top 5 by reaching number 2, Ace of Base. So what we're going to do, we're going to move up 3 years to the year of 1996. Now this is a fantastic song by Mike and the Mechanics, Solid Running. 2 weeks in the UK singles charts, only did spend, got inside the top 30 by reaching number 27.

So this one is the late, great George Michael. Gotta Go Outside. The year is 1998. Now this song spent 20 weeks in the UK singles charts, alongside the top 5 by reaching number 2.

So that's what this song is called, Say You'll Be Mine, back in the year of 1999. Now this song spent 18 weeks in the UK singles charts, got inside the top 5 by reaching number 4,

Yeah, that's what it's called. Life is a Roller Coaster, back in the year 2000. Now, this song spent 22 weeks in the UK singles charts. Got to number one and stayed there for 1 week. Ronan Keating.

So what we're going to do now, we're going to jump up to the year 2014 with Up, 34 weeks in UK singles charts. Did get inside the top 5 by reaching number 4.

This is, of course, Oli Murs and Demi Lovato. Up, it's a song, 34 weeks in the UK singles charts. Gone inside top 5 by reaching them

So we are at the top of the decade for this week. The year is 2025. The song is Fate of Ophelia. Now this song spent 34 weeks in the UK singles charts. Got to number one and stayed there for 7 weeks. Taylor Swift. Coming up next is the

0: Sometimes it's about getting you through the day. It's so hard and I've been broken. But mostly, it's about feeling good. Your favorite songs are right here.
1: Rick Michaels Chill Out Section. Yeah. 1979.

Well, okay, let's give you a recap of the chill-out section. Well, okay, so we started off in the year of 1983 with John Anderson and the Vangelis, I Hear You Now. Then we moved up to the year of 1986 with Bruce Hornsby and The Range, The Way It Is. Then we moved back down to the year of 1981 with this lovely track, Spandau Ballet, True. Now, if you had to pick one, what would be your favourite? Mine, 1983, John Anderson and Vangelis, I Hear You Now.

So this one is Pitbull featuring Kesha, Timber. The year was 2013. We're working our way back down to the decades now. And this song spent 43 weeks in the UK singles charts, got to number one and stayed there for 2 weeks. Well, I'll tell you what, there's been a murder on the dance floor in the year of 2001. Yeah, and it was by Sophie Ellis-Bextor.

Right, okay, so this song spent 22 weeks in the UK singles charts. Gone inside the top 5 by reaching number 2. Like I said, back in the year 2001. And there's been a murder on the dance floor by Sophia Spexter.

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I'll tell you what, I do love the Cause. One of my most favourite female bands. What can I do? Back in the year of 1998, 13 weeks in the UK charts, the song spent, do you know what? It got inside the top 5 by reaching number 3.

So I tell you what, we are going down 1 year to the year of 1997 with this one. Say What You Want by Texas, 20 weeks in the UK singles charts, gone inside the top 5 by reaching number 3.

So there you go, that's what the song is called, Naked, back in the year of 1996. And this song spent 8 weeks in the UK singles charts. Gone inside the top 5 by reaching number 5, Louise.

0: So that's what the song was called, Colour My Life, back in the year of 1992, that one. Now it's spent 4 weeks in UK singles charts. Front side of the top 40 by reaching number 35, M People.
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0: That's what it's called. Call Me, back in the year of 1987. Now this song spent 14 weeks in the UK charts, gone inside the top 5 by reaching number 2, Spagna.
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Is she the queen of rock? Diana Ross, Chain Reaction, the year is 1986. Now this song spent 19 weeks in the UK singles charts. It did get to number one, and it stayed there for 3 weeks.

the year is 1984. And here comes the rain again. Now this song spent 9 weeks in the UK singles charts. Gone inside the top 10 by reaching number 8 to Eurythmics.

That's what the song is called. You Gotta Call Me, back in the year of 1980. And this song spent 10 weeks in the UK singles charts. Did get to number one and stayed there for 1 week. Yes, of course you guessed it, the one and only Blondie.

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so we're back down in the disco 70s. The year is 1979. The song is Wanted. Now, of course, this is by the Dooleys. Now, this song spent 14 weeks in the UK singles charts, got inside the top 5 by reaching number 3.

Well, okay, so what we're going to be doing now, we're going to go down to the year of 1978 with this one, The Jacksons. You've got to shake your body to the ground. Now, this song spent 12 weeks in the UK singles charts. Got inside the top 5 by reaching number 4.

0: So that's what the song is called, Way Down, back in the year of 1977, that one. Now it spent 13 weeks in the UK singles charts. Unsurprisingly, it did get to number one and stayed there for 5 weeks. Of course, the king, the late, great, one and only Elvis Presley.
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2: 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Coming up on the show, Rick Michaels, three in a row, number one hit.

So the year now is 1973. You got to join the love train. Now this song spent 13 weeks in the UK singles charts, going inside the top 10 by reaching number 9, the OJs. Coming up next, 3 number 1 hits.

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0: We play the songs you love. Here's another great song.
3: Rick Michaels, three in a row.
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3: 1976.

Well, I tell you what, I've just been showing my age. I've been singing along to that one. Well, okay, so on the 27th of March, 1976, Brotherhood of Man, Save Your Kisses for Me, is a number one in Stay There for 6 weeks.

Smaller Case on the 18th of April 1992, KWS, Please Don't Go, is at number one, and do you know what, it stayed there for 5 weeks. So that does conclude our 3 number one hits for this week.

So that one was, of course, Creedence Clearwater. Bad Moon is Rising. The year was 1969. 15 weeks in the UK singles charts. Got to number one and stayed there for 3 weeks.

So that one is the Foundations, and of course you've got to Build Me Up Buttercup back in the year of 1968. And this song spent 16 weeks in the UK singles charts. Foundations. Well, it's just about time for me to say bye-bye. Thank you very much for listening to my show. Do enjoy the weekend. Enjoy the rest of the week. I will catch you this Tuesday, 1 p.m. till 4.

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1: 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Sayonara, dude.
0: So long.
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0: and this is the moment you can usually only dream of. A single phone call stands between one person and £250,000. But this is not a dream. We are about to change someone's life. Now, if you entered Cash Call this week, then your phone number has been loaded into the system and we've now selected a number at random. All they need to do is pick up their phone. So, let's call them.
1: Hello?
0: Hello, it's Marlene Klaas here. What's your name?
1: Hey, it's Michael.
0: Michael, nice to meet you. How are you?
1: I'm lovely, thank you. You're looking well.
0: Oh, you're looking very well yourself. Whereabouts in the country are you?
1: I'm in Barnsley, a minute.
0: You're in Barnsley.
1: Yeah.
0: Looks like you're in a warehouse.
1: I am, yeah. We do soft drinks.
0: Tell me about your week.
1: I'm just on my last shift of four, so...
0: Ah, you're on your last shift. And then are you getting ready to enjoy the weekend?
1: Yeah, hopefully. Saturday, Sunday. And then I've got Monday, Tuesday off, so if weather's nice. See about going to the course.
0: Who are you going to be doing it with?
1: Well, me and my wife will be going through to my parents. My parents are 92, so we'll be taking them out for something to eat, hopefully. Yeah, taking care of them.
0: Very nice. Okay, so Michael, I've got a question. Do you remember how much money is up for grabs on Cash Call tonight?
1: I think it was 250,000.
0: You're quite right. £250,000.
1: Wow.
0: Do you want it? Do you want it, Michael?
1: That would be brilliant, yeah. Absolutely.
0: Okay, well, Michael.
1: Yes.
0: It's yours.
1: Oh, brilliant. Amazing. Thank you.
0: You have just won...
1: 250,000.
0: Yeah, you took the words out of my mouth. You've just won £250,000.
1: Wow, that's unbelievable. Thank you very much.
0: £250,000.
1: Wow, that's unbelievable. Thank you so much. You don't expect to win it, do you? Absolutely. Thank you.
0: Michael, what's going through your head right now?
1: I've never had that much money, so that'd be fantastic. My wife will be overjoyed, and I'll be able to spend some money on my parents and get them sorted. That's unbelievable. Thank you. It'll just make life so much easier. You don't expect it working in a warehouse coming out with that kind of money.
0: Massive congratulations. We are all so happy for you. Well done. You, Michael, are £250,000 richer.
1: Not half, yeah. 250,000. It's unbelievable.
0: Whoa, how amazing was that? But this is just the beginning. We're going again, and you know we do love to add money to the jackpot. So, next week, you could be winning £300,000. Gosh, that sounds all right, doesn't it? Do keep listening to find out how to enter for your chance to win a mega £300,000. And thank you for playing Cash Call with me, Marlene Klaas.
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5: 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And one will say, the cat is stuck up a tree again. And every second, a BT employee will answer and connect those calls to the emergency services.
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